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1: And Luke Combs right there. 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

The Low Country's number one for new country. We are 103.5 The Weasel. It's Tyler Hubbard. It is called 5'9". Tyler and BK rumored to be working on some new FGL country. I'm here for it. Alexandra K. now.

103.5 The Weasel. Bobby Bones here. Tomorrow morning, 9 a.m., we're going to kick off your weekend. The Friday morning dance party. Then at 9:20, our most popular game, Easy Trivia. 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

0: The Low Country's number one for new country. We are 103.5 The Weasel. And want to thank you for hanging out. Tay, I know you got positivity lined up here. What do we got?
1: Oh, this mom is giving back to the community in such a very unique way.
0: Can't wait to hear all about it. It's called In the Fields, and it's on the way in just under 15 minutes from now.

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Hey, it's Wayne D and Tay. 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

0: 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And that was my song, Boston.
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2: Dang it. 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Morgan Wallen's called Don't We.

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1: That's Kenny Chesney. His new one is called Carry On. My name is Wayne D. Excited. I'll actually be in Vegas this weekend to see Kenny's Sphere show. Can't wait for that. Here's Zach John King. The song is Get

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0: Hey guys, it's I Heart Country on The Verge artist Stella Lefty. And that was my song, Boston.
1: 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Guaranteed human.

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Bobby Bones here. Tomorrow morning, 9 a.m., we're going to kick off your weekend. 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

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Hey, it's Wayne Deante. 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
1: Hey, Granger, this is Daniel Underwood. I live in Tifton, Georgia. I work at Lowe's. Every morning on the way to work, I listen to your show. Thanks for being there. Bye.
0: I sure appreciate you, Daniel. Thank you for calling, brother.
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0: 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Ann is about to join us with another round of Nashville news. And what do you got coming up?
1: 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I got that story coming up in your Nashville news next. It's time.

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Okay, it was on this day that something you use every single time you get into your car was invented. Can you guess what that is? I'll share more in history coming up in two songs.

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1: Listen, I get it. Not everyone sleeps at night. Some of us think, some of us drive, some of us pray. Granger's with you through it all. Thanks for being a part of the After Midnight family.

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0: Number one for New Country 103.5, The Weasel. We've got someone who stays connected to Nashville just for you. Her name is Ann Hudson. Ann, what do you got coming up in Nashville news?
1: I tell you, Granger, nothing impresses me more than someone that, like, takes control of their life, and that's exactly what's happening with Nate Smith. I'll explain coming up in your Nashville news next.

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1: If you're up late with us, you'll want to follow us on Instagram, too. At After Midnight Granger Smith. 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
1: Hey, Ranger. It's me, Manuel, from Rio Hondo, Texas. Saying that you have a good music, and it keeps me up all night. 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
0: Thank you, Emmanuel. 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
1: 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This one involved actual crimes. Earl Dibbles is going to be here to share this dumb criminal story with us next.

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3: I love a first cast when the water's glass and the line starts to run. 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I love a twilight in the morning before the day wakes up.

Number one for New Country 103.5, The Weasel. I brought this up last hour, talking about your favorite national park. Everyone's got an opinion about this. I want to hear yours. 866-607-8383.

0: 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Ann is about to join us with another round of Nashville news. Ann, what do you got coming up?
1: 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I got that story coming up in your Nashville news next.

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103.5 The Weasel. Okay, it was on this day that something you use every single time you get into your car was invented. Can you guess what that is? I'll share more in history coming up in two songs.

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1: We're more than just a country radio show. We're a late night family. And Granger Smith is the voice that keeps the night going strong. Thanks for riding with us here on After Midnight with Granger Smith.

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You are the heroes working that third shift, keeping the world going. Thank you for letting me be a little part of your Friday shift. 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
1: 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Just delivering meds to the elderly people. 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Thanks for keeping me awake.
0: Such great work you're doing out there, Teresa. Thank you for listening. 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
0: Everybody, welcome to Friday's show. Morning, studio.
5: Morning.
0: We're going to play easy trivia in the segment in about 3 minutes here. For example, in the category of animals, what animal has a long trunk?
5: Elephant.
0: Good.
6: Yep.
0: What bird cannot fly and lives in Antarctica?
5: A penguin.
0: Correct. Good. See, it's easy. These are easy.
7: So easy.
0: Do you know why one's called Antarctica and one's called, well, one's called Antarctica and one's called the Arctic?
5: No.
6: What do you mean?
5: The Arctic.
0: There's the Arctic.
5: I thought that was the Arctic.
0: There's Antarctica. Okay. And there's the Arctic.
7: Which one is south? Antarctica?
0: Do you know why one's called one and one's called the other?
5: No.
0: I'm just, if this is general knowledge.
7: Okay, no.
0: You could use this in some trivia or something.
6: Didn't even realize there was two.
0: So, Arctic is that of bears, I think. And ant means no bears. So, yeah. Ant.

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5: 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Kylian Mbappe once again found the back of the net. France into the semifinals will meet the winner of today's match between Belgium and Spain. Tomorrow, two matches, Norway against England and Argentina faces Switzerland.
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6: Extreme heat warning out there. Heat advisories, bottom line, very hot. Upper 90s today. Heat index 105 to 110 or hotter. And, of course, maybe a pop-up shower, a thunderstorm. Same thing for tomorrow. Sunday, a better chance of showers, a little cooler Monday. From the Live 5 First Alert Storm Center, I'm Chief Meteorologist Bill Walsh.
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18: So funding fell through for an end of summer trip for Greenway Middle School. And the resource officer at the school, Sean Revy, stepped in and personally paid to rent an entire movie theater for 144 students at the school summer program. They got a private screening of Toy Story 5.
19: Oh, wow.
20: Oh, that's cool.
19: He paid for it with his own money?
18: Yeah, he also covered popcorn, candy, and drinks.
19: Dang.
18: How cool is that?
19: With his own money?
18: Yeah, your school resource officer. A lot of times the kids at the school, they're like,
20: Is that the cop?
18: Yeah.
19: With his own money. I'm going to keep saying that.
20: Mm-hmm. My cousin's a school cop.
18: Mm-hmm.
20: But he wouldn't do that.
19: With his own money?
18: Apparently, this Officer Revy has a long history of helping local children. Last year, he spent more than $3,000 of his own money to take students to a water park and also runs a nonprofit called Put on the Cape, a Foundation for Hope. I mean, so this is sort of his thing, but...
19: With his own money.
18: With his own money. He stepped in and rented out a movie theater.
19: Awesome.
20: This guy sounds cool.
18: I know.
19: Great story. That is what it's all about.
15: That was Tell Me Something Good.

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1: I don't think America has ever gone back to the way that it was before 9/11 and the anthrax attacks. 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

0: 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I know I've said this before. I love it when somebody wins $1,000.
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0: 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We're going to start that winning Monday morning. Right now, you get Bailey Zimmerman.

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103.5 The Weasel. How much time would you say you spend in the bathroom? The answer may surprise you. Maybe it won't surprise you, but I'll get it to you anyway. 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

1035 The Weasel. 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

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Minutes away from your requests. The Talk Back Lunch Break. It's underway starting at noon. And again, you can hit that Talk Back mic. Let me know what song I can play for you right now. Also, do me a favor while you're on that app and make us your number one preset.

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Ella Langley is Choosin' Texas.

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Starting on Monday, your chance of winning $1,000 with a Great American Fill-Up. 9 chances to win starts Monday morning. Right now, you get John.

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Bobby Bones here. Hope you have a great weekend. 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We had John Stamos from Full House. Some personal breaking news for me. 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
2: 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On a train.

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103.5 The Weasel. About 46% of video game players have this in common. That's today's Google Buster question. What's the answer? 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

103.5 The Weasel. Bobby Bones here. Hope you have a great weekend. 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We had John Stamos from Full House. 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

1035 The Weasel. It's me, Builder Greenwood. This Wednesday is another Weasel Water Park Wednesday. That means you win four packs of passes to your choice of any of the three area Charleston County water parks all day, every Wednesday, all summer long on The Weasel. Hey, it's not

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1: 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We'll find out who lands at number one again this weekend, the iHeart Country Top 30. That's hosted by Bobby Bones. Make sure you check it out. Here's Luke Bryan, Country and She Knows It. Then I'm

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The Low Country is number one for New Country, 103.5. The Weasel is for Taylor. Y'all, we made it to Friday. Hallelujah. Anybody else ready for a little bit of positivity this afternoon here on the show? Let's make it happen. Our daily upload happens next.

0: The Low Country's number one for new country for 50 years. 103.5, The Weasel. It's Brooke Taylor. And I'll tell you, there's one thing that I love to do, and that's to be a little bit of just encouragement for you here on the show. I don't know who needs to hear it today, but our daily upload says it's okay to be at a place of struggle. Struggle is just another word for growth. So whatever you're struggling with right now, it's making you better. You're growing from it. All right. If you want to hear that again, I'll post it up on my Instagram stories. If you want to find me at Brooke Radio.
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0: Hey guys, it's I Heart Country on The Verge artist Stella Lefty. 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
1: 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It's 103.5 The Weasel. It's Brooke Taylor. I know how much everything is just expensive right now. So if you're needing some free gas for summer,

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It's Brooke Taylor. Hey, this Wednesday is another Weasel Water Park Wednesday. 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

Wake up to the Bobby Bone Show here on 103.5 The Weasel. It's Brooke Taylor just taking a second out of the show to say thank you. I know you could be doing a lot of things this afternoon, but you're hanging out with us. So thanks for letting me be a part of your day today.

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103.5 The Weasel. It's Brooke Taylor. I was just talking a second ago on the show about how expensive everything is right now, but I'm thinking of those small little luxuries that you refuse to give up, like those coffees every single morning on your way to work. Let's talk about it next.

0: 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It's Brooke Taylor, man. Caleb's got a good one. A small luxury you refuse to give up.
1: 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I know it's bad for the environment, but I just don't care. It's the one time I get to just actually relax.

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Hope you have a great weekend. 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We had John Stamos from Full House. 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

0: 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It's Brooke Taylor. 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

103.5 The Weasel, celebrating 50 years of new country for the Low Country. It's Brooke Taylor trying to get you some free gas for the summer. The $1,000 Great American Fill-Up starts bright and early Monday morning starting at 9 a.m.

103.5 The Weasel. It's Brooke Taylor. You know, there's so many great shows coming to Credit One Stadium this summer, and we want you to weasel your way into the show. You want to see Dierks, Tim McGraw, Zach Brown Band, and more? 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

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It's Brooke Taylor. Did y'all hear about Taylor Swift's wedding and how somebody went around outside after it and collected a bunch of trash to sell? Yeah, I wish I were joking about this. We got to talk details here on the show coming up next. Take my

0: 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And that was my song, Boston.
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1: 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They're all good. Thank you.
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1: Hey, it's Brooke Taylor. I just found out something that made me really happy. Today is National French Fries Day, and I am a little over 20 weeks pregnant, and French fries right now sounds so delicious. Okay, I'm celebrating after work tonight. 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
0: 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The cool thing is, like, we've given away tickets to see Morgan. 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
1: It is a whole lot of money. $1,000. It is the Great American Philip. Donald, what would you do with the money?
2: 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My kid's birthday's coming up.
1: Oh, see? There you go. Love that. $1,000. Let's make it yours. Coming back Monday right here.

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1: And we appreciate you for letting us be a part of your Friday, too. You can follow us on Instagram at Wayne Deente. Got your I Heart Country Roundup, though, coming up in just a couple minutes. 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